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15: 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Morning. Welcome to Saturday right here on Kiss. Weekend breakfast is a go. I'm AJ King, kicking things off with some Tyler and Zara.

0: So that was Vemby and Goddard with some moody drum and bass energy to warm you up on a Friday / Saturday morning. I swear I'm with it. I've got my coffee looking at me saying, yeah, drink me, AJ. You need to get in the game right now. So I've been asking you guys what you're on this morning. Shout out to Susan. She's messaged me saying, morning with four O's. I'm like, what's this? And she sent me a video of her on the beach in Mauritius saying that she's a weekend warrior. You're not working, Susan. The tan's looking good. You're not working, but yeah, work that tan. 10 points to you, hon. And Calvin wants to say happy birthday to Owen and Yasmin. I'm still flabbergasted that Susan actually messaged us on the beach in Mauritius. That's what I'm talking about. Saturday morning activities, whatever you're on, I need to know. 03448 112233. Even if you're having breakfast in bed right now, send me like a voice note. Come get involved. Incoming. I'm going to hook you up with some Ariana Grande. So stay with me. It's Weekend Breakfast here on KISS with me, AJ King. KISS.
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Someone who's fully global is Miss Ariana Grande. So much so that she has like a slew of impersonators. The number one Ariana Grande impersonator, her name's Paige Neumann, right? Legit looks like Ariana. It's scary. Paige Neumann, she's like that chick, so much so. Apple TV have done a 6-part documentary on being Paige Neumann, being Ariana. And in the documentary, they ask her like, yo, has Ariana ever contacted you? And she's like, yeah, in the Ariana voice. She said, Ariana says I'm beautiful. Like, she

0: The legendary sounds of Cousin Riri with Umbrella and some guy called Jay-Z on there as well, who did a massive performance at the Yankee Stadium in New York yesterday. It opened with Blue Ivy on the piano. Beyonce cut his hair on stage. Crazy. He brought out Alicia Keys for New York. I can't even talk. I wish I was there. But you know the tickets would be mad, mad expensive. He's coming to the UK as well. So if you fancy getting yourself VIP tickets to that gig and any other gig, I've got the hookup, because next Friday we are giving away £777,000 on Make Me A Winner. Let's talk about it, shall we? So next Friday, we have £777,000 up for grabs on Make Me A Winner, ready to remix your summer so you can live your best life. Shout out to Pat, who won herself 750 grand yesterday.
1: Oh my God, don't know what to say. I'm absolutely shocked. We've won £750,000. I knew we had people that have come on and they've been lucky enough to get the call, and we just think it'll never happen to us, but it has, and I'm just so thankful.
0: It's a lot, but we've upped the prize fund to £777,000. Here's how to lock your entry in for the draw next week, Friday at 5. 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This is for over 18s only. And lines close at 5 p.m. on Friday, when we could be calling you with the fantastic news, like Pat received, that we're about to transfer 777 grand straight into your bank account directly after the call. Literally takes 2 seconds to enter. 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Yes, a fresh addition to the Kiss Hype List is up next.

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0: overview if you are new around here. The Kiss Hype List is an elite selection of tracks, old and new, that you need to wrap your ears around, and bangers that you're going to be partying to all summer long. This week's latest edition, first time I'm playing this for you, is from the homie, my buddy, your DJ and producer, Mr. Joel Corry. It's his brand new banger called Whisper. I called him up earlier today. I was like, drop me a voice note for the people. Here he is talking about the track.
1: Yo, what's up, AJ? It's your boy, Joel Corry. I'm absolutely buzzing to hear that Whisper has made your Kiss Hype List this weekend. This track is the perfect summer banger. As soon as you hear it, you're thinking about Ibiza. You're thinking about the beaches. You're thinking about the ocean.
0: Yes.
1: You're thinking about stepping on
0: Tell
1: that plane
0: him, Joel.
1: And jetting off into the sunshine. So excited that Whisper is out now, and I hope you guys love it.

was the latest addition to the Kiss Hype List from Joel Corry, a big new track called Whisper. First time I'm playing it for you on a Saturday morning. This is what we do on Weekend Breakfast. I'm AJ King. Breaking news, the Strictly Come Dancing lineup has been launched. Yeah, participants include EastEnders actress Lacey Turner, who plays Stacey, yeah, Danny Dyer, love a bit of Danny Dyer, Delta Goodrum, and Love Island winner Cash.

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16: Weekends

Shout out to the active crew right now. 03-448-11-2233. Welcome to the WhatsApp chat. It is now open. Let me know what's going on for you. If you're getting ready for the football later, come on in, guys. If you're just getting ready to go back to bed, either. Whether you're a weekend warrior like me at work, come check in, man. Shout out to Derek in Northwest London. Says, Age, I'm on my way to the gym, watching the match later. Obviously. Louis in Dagenham says, AJ, can you shout out the lads scaffolding doing overtime today? We're hoping to clock off before lunch so we can enjoy our Saturday still.

0: I'm AJ King. It's Weekend Breakfast. I'm just looking at the weather map right now. Everything below Liverpool after like 10 o'clock is 30 degrees. Like, it's going to be a hot one today. And obviously, we've got the game, the big game, Norway versus England coming up a little bit later. I was just watching an interview with Erling Haaland, Norway's number one primo striker, talking about gaming. Yeah, football's not the only game on that man's mind. He listed his favourite games. Let's go through them. Assassin's Creed. Yeah, I mess with that. Yeah, definitely. Call of Duty, number two, Modern Warfare. Hear that? Minecraft. What? Put it in the bin. Get out of here, bro. And FIFA, obviously. Decent choices. Thankfully, he's been spending time on those games. Hopefully, he will have an off day tonight and we can go home with the victory. Come on, lads. All right, stick around because incoming, I've got a little something from Tyler and something very ravey from Prosper and Clooney next.
1: This is... Kiss.
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3: 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Yeah.

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12: On the high streets of Britain, something is brewing in Starbucks. And it's not just delicious coffee. Minds are meeting. Thoughts are connecting. And with a scribble, a sip, and a spark, ideas are fizzing into life. They might come from nowhere, but they have to start somewhere. So, we'll make the coffee. You make it happen. Made in Starbucks.

Cup final. That was Mr. Justin Bieber with Let Me Love You. I'm AJ King, welcoming you to Saturday morning. Come on! The WhatsApp group chat is open, by the way. 03-448-112-233. Darren knows that. He says, morning, my G. Big shout out to Ayush, or maybe not, for getting me up for a driving lesson. The sun is shining, though. Come on, England. Darren, man, driving in the summertime with the windows down and the music up loud. Obviously, you're not a driver yet, so you don't know how good that is. Get that lesson done, bro.

0: 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Just like Pat, who won herself £750,000 at 5 o'clock yesterday.
1: Oh my God, George, I'm absolutely shocked we've won £750,000.
0: She was literally choking, like, I can't believe it. Yeah, that got transferred into her bank account yesterday. 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This is for over 18s only, and lines close at 5 p.m. on Friday. I'm going to burp all my days. Just answer your phone if we ring you, and that £777,000 is yours. Pay straight into your bank account directly after the call. That is new house money, that is new villa money, that is a couple of sports cars money.

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Saturday morning. That was Nicki Minaj with Super Bass. Super Bass! I'm AJ. What's up, man? It's Weekend Breakfast on KISS. If you are in the gym today or planning on heading to the gym, I've got some scientific advice that can help you beat your personal best. Apparently, inhaling the scent of dark chocolate helps increase reps. Get the Kinder Buenos out now. Get me the bourbon biscuit.

0: and her brand new husband, Travis Kelce. I'm talking about Taylor Swift. She got married at Madison Square Gardens a couple days ago. It was absolutely insane. Adam Sandler was there officiating proceedings. I swear Jay-Z and Beyonce were up in that B as well. But an artist has decided to hustle and make some money off the garbage from Madison Square Gardens. So he's like packaged up trash from the back of Madison Square Gardens of the wedding, and he's selling it. And the stuff includes, like, it's so random, cigarette butts, straws, and an ovulation test kit. Number one, why are you giving that away on a wedding? And number two, haven't you got a wee on that? And he's selling it for $25 to Swifties, like these mini trash cubes. They've all sold out as well. I'm not buying one. This is just mental. Humans are insane, man. I'm AJ King. Good morning. I've got Jason Derulo next. Kiss.
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videos online as well. I'm AJ. I'm doing bits for your Saturday morning just after 9 o'clock. The WhatsApp group chat is open. Come get involved. 03-448-11-2233. Especially if you're a weekend warrior putting a shift in at work. If on the other side of the fence you're just chilling, let me know. Come talk.

0: Last time this summer, we're throwing a big history party on Blackheath, July 25th. You're gonna hear tunes like this: garage, hip hop, R&B, all the bangers. Miss Dynamite is performing. We are flying in Kevin Little. He's going to be performing Turn Me On. DJ Luck and MC Neat. All your favorite history DJs. I'm talking Tyler, DJ Ace, Matchstick. The full crew are going to be representing 4 arenas. Loads of food as well. And right now, to make it easier for you, we're doing a 3 for the price of 2 ticket deal. So head to playkiss.com, squad up in your group chat, sort your outfits out, and we will see you there on the 25th. Up next, we've got Hugh Girl's latest one.
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having a bit of a rager on a Saturday morning. Why not? Go O-Rod, a.k.a. Olivia Rodrigo. I'm AJ King with the info as to how you could be rich next week Friday. Lock in, stop what you're doing, because next week Friday, you could win yourself £777,000

0: 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That's a lot of cash, man. If you've never entered Make Me A Winner before, lock your entry in. 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As soon as you do that, kick back and stick around, because I've got some Bad Bunny next.
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0: 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Come and get involved with the group chat on WhatsApp while I play you some Molly and Skilly Bang next.
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0: Is it a rave? Is it a festival? Is it a party? No. It's Saturday morning on Kiss with me, AJ. Welcome to Weekend Breakfast. That was the late legend Avicii with Hey Brother. Shout out to Jem and Sean, who are on a road trip right now to pick up their brand new fur baby. They're getting a dog. I love that. Stefan sent me a voice note. Where is it? Hang on. Stefan, where are you, bro?
1: Morning. Shout out to Stefan and James on their way from Bristol to Chessington World of Adventure.
0: Oh, come on, man. Proper heatwave activities happening today. 03448 112233. If you're up and at it, if you are active, come talk to me, especially if you are a weekend warrior putting a shift in like me, keeping the UK moving on one of the hottest days of the year. Yeah, in a bit, I'll be letting you know how you can win yourself £777,000 on Make Me a Winner. But right now, here's the latest one from BB Rexha. Yeah.

0: Do what the man said, put your hands up right now. Not if you're driving or doing anything important, please don't do that. Macklemore, Ryan Lewis, Ray Dalton, Can't Hold Us. I just love the fact that they went in with this video. They were on the beach, they had a pirate ship, they were doing proper summer holiday activities. Heatwave happenings are going on right now. Shout out to Michael, he's just messaged me saying, age, I'm locked in Margate. Yes, going for a walk around Dover today. You do that, my friend. While we all have our fingers crossed, because Keir Starmer has hinted at a bank holiday if England win the World Cup. All right, Keir said, on the question of a bank holiday, I think I don't want to jinx it, but ask me again if we get to the final. Bro, he's acting like he's the headmaster. Well, he is the prime minister, like. And all the kids are saying, yeah, but we want to go, Chessington, please, make it happen. Dude, you need to do the right thing. The final's going to take place in New Jersey on the 19th of July, the day after, which is believed to be Keir Starmer's last day as prime minister, before Andy Burnham is expected to take over. He needs to do the right thing. He needs to, like, leave us with a parting gift. We need that bank holiday regardless. This whole summer and World Cup stress has been exhausting. I'm shattered. All right, up next, I've got a FIFA soundtrack for you from Shakira and Burna Boy. It's their latest hookup, Die Die on Kiss.
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three of our favourite Kiss honeyters. Destiny's Child with Lose My Breath right here for your Saturday morning. I'm AJ King, it's 10:30. Let's talk about Beyonce specifically. She opened up Jay-Z's concert at the Yankee Stadium yesterday by cutting his hair on stage. Then Blue Ivy came out, played the piano. Beyonce sang. Jay-Z was freestyling. He brought out his mortal enemy, Nas. And he's going to be here in the UK for one date at the Tottenham Hotspur Stadium on the 4th of September, which is Beyonce's birthday. Beyonce better call up Kelly and Michelle and just be like, for my birthday, I'm going to perform some Destiny's Child bangers. We need it. We deserve it. It's Saturday morning right here on Kiss. If you want a shout out, come and connect. The group chat is open. 03-448-11-2-23. We take a breather with this one. Here's Malcolm Todd and Earrings.

So this is what we call a kiss anthem. Ariana Grande linking up with Nicki Minaj for Side to Side. I need your ears for a second because I could totally give you the best summer of your life. Kiss. All right, listen, we have 7

in so easily. All you need to do is text the word win to 64100. That is win to 64100. 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If you've never entered before, change that situation, please. Takes 20 seconds, literally. Text the word win to 64100 and stick around, because I've got another heatwave anthem from Zara Larsson for you next.

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1: So if you are new around here, welcome to the Kiss Hype List, a selection of bangers, both old and new, which you need to add to your playlist this summer. This track, which has recently been added today, in fact, played for the first time earlier, is from none other than super DJ and producer, Mr. Joel Corry. I got him on the phone earlier. I was like, look, Joel, talk to the people. Let them know what this tune's about. It's called Whisper.
2: Yo, what's up, AJ? It's your boy, Joel Corry. I'm absolutely buzzing to hear that Whisper has made your Kiss Hype List this weekend. This track is the perfect summer banger. As soon as you hear it, you're thinking about Ibiza, you're thinking about the beaches, you're thinking about the ocean, you're thinking about stepping on that plane and jetting off into the sunshine. So excited that Whisper

0: way to the New Forest Water Park, aka Heatwave Activities. 10 points for you lot, man. I'm AJ King. Note down this number, store it in your phone, 03-448-112233. That's our group chat. Ellie is up next to keep the vibe rolling for your Saturday with some Lana Del Rey and more Kiss Anthems.
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13: 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Let's go. 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

Tampa, Labyrinth on Kiss. How good is this sounding right now? I'm getting so gassed about today. I'm in a really good mood as well. Sun's shining. England's playing tonight. I bought a new garden hose. It's the most adulting thing I have done in my entire life. I want to spread the good vibes though. First time shouts only. If you have never contacted me, 03-448-1122-33 is the WhatsApp number. Message me. If you have never ever messaged me before, this is the time to get your shouts in, all right? 03-448-1122-33. I want first time shout outs only. Come on, the sun's shining, the vibes are good, and the anthems, they

Oh, this is sounding so good. Happy Saturday. Congratulations, you made it to the weekend. Thank you so much. I didn't think I was going to get back in from the studio, but I did. Sally with you. 03-448-11-2-23. I did say I'm going to shout you out if you message me for the first time ever. And I like to say that you actually delivered. Danny says, can I get a shout out for Jodie and Novi in Cornwall enjoying the sunshine? I'm very jealous. I've never been to Cornwall. I would love to go. DeWalt Dan says, a shout out to the might DeWalt Dan and big boy Louie doing a garden project. Can't wait for the football tonight. Come on, England! Honestly, I think we are all so excited. I just got goosebumps, or is that the aircon in the studio? I don't know. 03-448-11-2-23. Message me. If you've never messaged me, do it today for the first time. And also, if you fancy sending me maybe a score prediction, get that in too. The anthems continue on Kiss.

OMG. It's the weekend. Hi, it's Ellie. Oh my gosh, thank you so much for actually messaging me. 03448 112 233. There are loads to get through. Jill from Gravesend. It's my birthday Monday. I'm celebrating with my sister and my daughter today, and then with the rest of the family on Monday. That sounds very organised. Thank you so much, Jill. Now I know exactly what your weekend looks like. Happy birthday, by the way. And she ends her message with, come on, England. Shouts to Anna and Reese. They're painting their little boy's new Toy Story bedroom in this heat for his birthday. Gosh, loads of birthdays. And they are melting. Listen, I don't know how you lot are doing it. I don't know how anyone does DIY in this heat. But if you are doing that today, you deserve a very special award. And maybe if you're lucky, I will hand make one for you. Gina says, shout out to my husband, Joe. Please wish him a happy Saturday. And that I can't wait to snuggle up and watch England with him tonight. Not going to lie, that's probably the most romantic thing you could ever do. Snuggle up and watch the England game. Right, get your messages in 03448 112 233. And if you do have a friend called Janice, just dedicate this to her, I guess.

killer vibes for your Saturday, mate. Got Ariana Grande on the way, but first of all, yesterday we had a massive, massive lump sum of money given away to Pat. You will not believe her reaction. Really, when you win £750,000, you never know.

0: 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Calls are charged at the standard rate. You've got to be over 18. Don't forget, lines close this coming Friday, 5 p.m. All you got to do is answer your phone and £777,000 will be paid straight into your bank account after the call. So, it's a no-brainer. Grab your phone right now. Send the text. It's WIN to 64100. And stick around right here with me on Kiss. Like I said, Ariana Grande's on the way.
1: Kiss. What's going on?
2: 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Kiss.

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0: Sarah DAD, Poppy Bascombe. What a good tune. Loving the shout still coming in. 03448 112233. Shout out to Imogen and Hazel off to Battle Arena tonight. Night of crazy cage fight. Tunes are booming. Crazy cage fight? I didn't even know that was a thing. Also, big shouts to you, Oliver.
1: Ellie, perfect Saturday morning tunes. Gassing us up to go and see Lost Frequencies later. You always deliver. From Matt and Ollie in London.
0: Thanks, guys. Appreciate that. It's Ariana Grande on Kiss.

0: French Montana right here on Kiss. Good vibes for your Saturday. I really hope you're enjoying this gorgeous day. Liam says, can I get a shout out for my amazing girlfriend Isla? We're currently on a road trip to South Wales for a weekend to celebrate my birthday. That is so romantic and cute, guys. Have the best time. Sally with you. Tyler is on the way up real soon with Zara Larsson as well. Can't believe my producer just told me you've got a tattoo of a dead seagull on the back of his calf. I'm going to check that out whilst you stick around with me.
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0: Thanks for hanging out with me this afternoon. It's Ellie with you. I have got banger after banger loaded. Major Lasers on the way straight after this.
12: Play

do have a track for every mood. Thank you very much today. In fact, I've got this one for you. If you are just done with last week, but you're still holding a little bit of weight on your shoulders from it, this one is going to release absolutely everything. It's going to be like pretty much having a massage whilst you listen to it. Well, you're going to have to imagine the massage bit. Prosper and Clooney, it's Free Your Mind right here on Kiss at

0: And I really hope you are getting busy, smashing everything off your to-do list, because we have got a game to deal with later. Yes, England versus Norway. It's a massive day for us all, mate. Big shout to you, Dal. Got in touch. He said, I'm messaging for the first time, Ellie. Thank you. He understood the assignment. He said he'd love a shout out for his boy, Danny. He's working on his new house in Kent before coming to me later to settle down and have a few beers together watching our beloved England thrash Norway 4-1. I love the word thrash Norway. Yeah, come on. To be honest, as an Arsenal fan, we just cannot let Haaland win. I can't. I wouldn't be able to cope. Honestly, I won't sleep for like 4 nights. That sounds like a top tier football setup. Although, I do feel like I can actually beat that setup. I'm not going to lie, Dal. I'm sorry. I am hosting the game at Box Park Croydon later. Do you know the scenes? The last time I was there on Monday morning, which, by the way, I've only just recovered from yesterday, I was doused in beer. Like, at 5 a.m., I smelt like a pint. I don't know what your setup is today, but I think I've just already beat that, saying what I have. So if you think that you can challenge me on the setup that you're going to be in to watch the England versus Norway game tonight, please WhatsApp me 03-448-112-233. What is your setup tonight? How are you watching that England game? It's going to be so stressful, but you know what? We've got it. It's coming home, and Haaland needs to remain humble.
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Hope you are loving your Saturday. Oh, don't you just love the weekend? It's amazing, isn't it? 03-448-112-233. What is your setup to watch the England game later? I am desperate to know. You know, I saw this reel about some guy that has literally built a pub in his back garden. It was literally a pub, like the chairs, the interior, everything.

0: that is your dream car. That might be the first thing you're buying if you won £777,000. I've got the details for you right here. I've actually started learning French, I'll have you know. I'm on a 23-day streak on Duolingo. I'm having a great time. But if I was to win £777,000, I would probably book the best French teacher on the planet. What would you do if you won £777,000? You could get yourself in the draw right now, and maybe this coming Friday, you could find out. 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Calls are charged at the standard rate. Got to be over 18. Don't forget, lines close 5 p.m. this Friday. Just answer your phone and 777,000 will be yours, paid straight into your bank account after the call. So you've got to send the text though. Do that right now, because what else are you doing? Let's face it. Grab your phone. It's win to 64100. Also stick around, because Milky and More Grab are up next on Kiss. Make me a winner.
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Estelle for you on Kiss. Hope you're having a fantastic Saturday. Come on, good vibes and energy, plus good tunes in the background. That's what I'm here for. About to press play on Somber for you. He's given us very few details on the Taylor Swift wedding, right? I feel like everybody had to sign an NDA or something. But Somber has said that he performed there. That is it. That's it. That's all he said. No one else is giving up any information. But apparently, allegedly, Taylor, she recorded the whole thing to put it out on Disney+. I mean, that is pretty genius, no? Here's Somber on Kiss.

0: Go on, get this one in. We all do it. We all do it. No matter how it sounds, we all try and sing like Ray. It's Ellie with you on Kiss. Mate, if you are doing any form of DIY in this heat, you deserve a special kind of award.
1: Hey, Kiss. 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We're absolutely melting. Very much overdue an ice cream, but it's going to be absolutely worth it when we see his little face. Have a lush weekend.
0: 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I want to know about it. 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
0: The one thing you don't need to worry about today is the tunes. I've got them stacked and ready to go. Disclosures up straight after this.

to you, Charlotte, on the WhatsApp number 03448112233. I did say if you are doing DIY in this heat, I want to know about it. So many of you are. How are you doing it? Livia says, me and my boyfriend, Anthony, are currently putting a shed up in our garden. Turns out I'm not very good at using a drill. And you had to realise that in the heat? Oh my goodness. Shout out to him for not losing it with me. Oh mate. Well done, guys. Honestly. And actually, it's not. Is it Anthony? Anthony. I feel like it's Anthony. I should say it with an accent. Also, I've got some really, really good music for you, okay? This is from an artist called Femi. Now, you're going to feel some serious Frank Ocean vibes from them. Because someone has to if Frank won't, let's face it. Don't forget, if you're doing DIY in this heat, I want to know about it. 03448112233. I'm making your award by hand as we speak.

Jason Derulo. Come on, I have to do that every single time. I mean, I'm pretty sure you can't tell much about me when you hear my voice, but I am Persian, all right? I'm Persian. And us Persians, we love a little bargain. We love a discount. Buy one, get one free. I'm totally here for it. My ears literally peak. So if I told you, you could be going to Kistri on Blackheath. We've got a nice little deal there. 3 tickets for the price of 2. You need to round up the group chat, grab your people. In fact, send the link into the group chat right now and make some serious memories. Playkiss.com. That is the website you need to head to. So if you love a little discount like me, you love a bargain, that's right up your street. Also, stick around because Zara Larsson is up next on Kiss.

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0: that drop in the tune. Oh, when it just suddenly goes clubby. Ariana Grande right here on Kiss. Like I said, if you are building anything or doing any form of DIY in this heat, you deserve, I mean, an ice cream.
1: Me and Paul are out in this blazing heat with four dogs sat inside in a nice cool, trying to build a garden room. There's no shade and we are literally sweating.
0: Can you just go for a walk? Just abandon mission, please, Sarah.

Little Sunshine Wine, Kevin Little. Sounding so good. Happy Saturday. That's it, go on. Put your hips to work. You might need some WD-40 if they haven't done that in a little while. Telly with you. Thanks for hanging out with me. I just realised this could be the first time you are ever listening to Kiss. Welcome. Welcome to the fam. This could then be the first time I can actually be telling you about something that could change your life. In fact, I could be the reason, me, could be the reason that you win £777,000 this coming Friday. Yeah, that's what we're doing. We're giving away that much tax-free cash, and all you got to do is send a text to get yourself into the draw. Who knows, you could be bagging it. This could literally be divine timing. Text WIN to 64100. That's all you got to do. It'll cost you £250 plus your standard network rate. 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You'll find the rules for this network competition there too. If you want to call us, it's 03434 195096. Calls are charged at the standard rate. You got to be over 18, don't forget. Lines close at 5 p.m. this Friday. You just have to answer the phone. If you get that phone call and you win £777,000, it's yours. It gets paid straight to your bank account after the call. So all you got to do is just send the text right now and kick everything off. Text WIN to 64100. And also, stick around. I've got some big tunes on the way. Dominic Fike plays next for you right here.

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2: Right, we've got a brand new tune from Joel Corry. Talk about the summer has arrived. He's been out in Greece. He's also revealed a residency out in O Beach and Ibiza every Monday this summer. The guy is super busy. I'm surprised he had time to even make this. But here you go. This is from Joel Corry. It is our Hype List track. It's called Whisper. Right here on Kiss.

0: You do know if you leave me right here on Kiss, you're going to pretty much lose 50% of your vibes for today. Yes, absolutely, because I'm providing all the tunes that are really giving that whole atmosphere around you. So stick around. I've got Tame Impala on the way with Jenny, and I'm going to give you some Rema and Selena Gomez right here on Kiss. Thank you so much for listening. Kiss.
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0: Sally with you on Kiss. If you have no plans this evening, this next tune might just have you sliding into the group chat. Sorry, not sorry. It's Tame Impala.

a January baby, I can tell you, it hurts just a little bit to know that I don't get to enjoy my birthday in gorgeous months like this. 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Hello, Ellie. 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

0: Jackie, I'm not going to lie to you. I think you're trying to get me fired, love. She says, can you please play Guns N' Roses, Paradise City? Jackie, this is Kiss FM, babes. It's Kiss FM. I'm very highly unlikely to play Guns N' Roses here, but I do have Reloaded and Hugel ready to go for you up next. Okay, so stay put. Kiss.
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you know what? My producer's being really mean right now. Being really mean. I just found out that Justin Bieber is going to be one of the artists performing at this halftime World Cup final thing we've got going on. It's almost like they're doing the Super Bowl, but for the World Cup. I'm really excited to see it, to be honest. But apparently, we might have trouble seeing it over here. Timothy has informed me, though, that Justin Bieber will have been at more World Cup finals than Cristiano Ronaldo. That was mean. That was mean, Tom.

0: how much you enjoyed that. Come on. If you are in the car, make sure those windows are all the way down. That breeze is going through your hair or on the top of your head for obvious reasons. Right, let's get some money in, shall we? If it all works out for you this coming Friday, you could bag £777,000. How do you win it? Well, you've got to get yourself in the draw. This is literally the best way for you to upscale your life dramatically within an instant. One text message could get you here, by the way. That text gets sent from your phone to the number I'm about to give you, and you will be in with a chance to win. Our Make Me a Winner prize has been given away this coming Friday of £777,000. 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If you want to call us, it's 03434 195096. Calls are charged at the standard rate. Got to be over 18. Don't forget, lines close at 5 p.m. this Friday. If we ring you, you just answer the phone and you've won £777,000, my friend. Gets paid straight into your bank account after the call. So for your chance to win it, you've got to send the text. This part is non-negotiable. So grab your phone, write the word WIN and pop it to the number 64100. And stick around because Olivia Dean is up next right here on KISS. It's going to sound so good in this glorious sunshine. Make me a winner.
1: KISS. This is KISS. What's going on?
2: 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KISS.

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1: 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Just say, play Kiss.
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to see the song that's pretty much been opening up every single game at the World Cup this year. So good, isn't it? England versus Norway tonight, 10 p.m. Oh, gosh, don't. My heart just sank. Have you heard the bet that Norwegian Airways have with British Airways? Norwegian Airways literally tweeted BA saying, if we win, you've got to change your logo to our logo for the day. I know, everyone's so shocked in the studio. Oh, listen, we've got even more reason to absolutely thrash them. Come on. Especially Haaland. Yeah, we've got to thrash Haaland.

0: it's been such a pleasure hanging out with you right here on Kiss. We've had the sunshine, we've got the tunes. What more could you ask for? You're right, you could ask for Essie. Well, she is on the way right here on Kiss shortly. Before I go, though, Dawn.
1: Happy birthday to my daughter, Mia, who is on her way to celebrate with her friends at a birthday party.
2: Thanks.
0: That's very cute. Happy birthday, Mia. And if you are celebrating your birthday today or this weekend, Essie is ready to do the shout-outs for you up next. 03448 11 2233. Get them in on the WhatsApp number right now.
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13: Welcome to your Saturday afternoon. It's Essie in the building. I'm back. Also, big up to my girl Ellie. Let's play some rain dance.
14: Play.
15: Let's get the party started. See you at the bar, you was hardly talking. That's when I knew that your heart was scarring. Friends to lovers need a part to star in. Like, wait, babe, let me ask your pardon. This ain't Gucci, this is Prada, darling. If you want something, you can ask.

The way the sun is shining, I said, I have to play. Nelly Furtado, Timbaland, Promiscuous, right here on Kiss. It's Essie in the building. This goes out to you if you are struggling with the heat, because I know we are in a heat wave. Second one we've had. Listen, I got my hair done, yeah. Pointless, obviously. Completely pointless. But I do want to also spare a thought for those of us who were wearing bold caps yesterday. Not only bold caps, shirts, and a tie. Yeah, Pitbull. The minion, the Pitbull minions. Thousands of people showed up in Hyde Park, yeah, to break a Guinness World Record. And guess what? They did it. 22,141 boldies, aka Pitbull fans, are sweating in the 30-degree heat. If you're there, congratulations on making it into the Book of World Records. I love the dedication to the cause. I really do. It's Essie with you this afternoon. You're locked into Kiss. We're just getting started, all right? I'm here until 7, playing all your favourite songs. So let's get into this. Drake, Janice, STFU.

0: and Ibiza, what do you think?
1: Essie right here on Kiss this afternoon.
0: Now, you might be thinking to yourself, Essie, where have you been?
1: It's been a minute.
0: I've been away. So remember I told you last week I was going to go to the British Grand Prix. I had the time. Guys, I had a ball. I had the time of my life at Silverstone, yeah. It was so lit. Obviously, the race ended on a safety car, so it wasn't like very... It was kind of anticlimactic, the race itself. But just know, I was going from stall to stall to stall to stall. Like, you can only imagine me, my rosé. Yeah, living my best life. If that's you this afternoon, living your best life on a Saturday, you know what I want you to do. Come and get in touch with me. Let me know where you are, what you're doing, and where you are locked in from. WhatsApp gang. 03-448-11-2233, all right? 03-448-11-2233. I'm very nosy. I want to know what you're up to, what your plans are as well. And while you get in touch with me, while you hit me up on the WhatsApp, I have got the official World Cup song coming up. You know what that means.
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11: On the high streets of Britain, something is brewing in Starbucks. And it's not just delicious coffee. Minds are meeting, thoughts are connecting, and with a scribble, a sip, and a spark, ideas are fizzing into life. They might come from nowhere, but they have to start somewhere. So, we'll make the coffee, you make it happen. Made in Starbucks.

The way this song is 10 years old, it's crazy. Who remembers where they were when it dropped? Because I do. I was working in recruitment. I was working recruitment for truck drivers. So, you know, I could do it all. Wild Thoughts, DJ Khaled, Rihanna, Bryson Tiller on the show. Big shout out to Villy, listening with their mom. I love that. If you still haven't sent me your voice note, your WhatsApp yet, 03-448-1122-33 is the way you can do it, all right? And I said it before, I'm very nosy. Like, I want to know what you're doing, where you're doing it from, who you're doing it with, okay? So, let's get in touch with me. We're going to get into this. I've got Bruno Mars on the way. This is Ariana.

0: Don't you just love having a Justin Bieber afternoon? Because I definitely do. Shout out to everyone who's locked in with me. Gemma sent me in the sickest text yet, and I said, no, hold on. We need a voice note.
1: Hi, it's Gemma from Sittingbourne. Me and my husband and Mark are spending the afternoon colouring in and drinking beer. Elite adulting, in my opinion.
0: Come on. Like, this is what we're talking about. Elite adulting, colouring in, drinking beer. Tick, tick, tick. Tick. And guess what? We are going to give you the chance to win £777,000. And if you thought to yourself, how am I going to become an elite adult? I've got some ideas. Like, I've got some ideas on ways, yeah, you could do elite adulting with all this money in your bank account. Primarily, I would just play Sims, to be honest. But if you want to get involved and win £777,000, you just text the word win to 64100, yeah? 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It's over 18s only, and the lines are going to close this Friday coming. So if you get involved now, you don't have to think about it for the rest of the week, yeah? Then on Friday, you answer your phone and £777,000 is yours in your account straight after the phone call, no delay, okay? 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

You know, I had to play Nelly. I mean, the song is apt, guys. The song is apt. It's hot in here. Nelly and Ashanti were at Taylor Swift's wedding. See, I didn't even know this. And then I saw it. I said, but why? But listen, that's not even the main story. The main story is an artist, yeah, from New York, captured the hype around the wedding. And there were small bits of garbage, fine, cigarette butts, straws, and an ovulation test kit. Okay. Okay. I'm going to do my research on the wedding and then I want to give my opinion after. But let's get into this. Bella Kay playing on Kiss.

Our South African Barbie doll, Tyler, right here on Kiss. Okay, we're getting to the shouts because my WhatsApp crew, you've been on and popping, you've been online today. And that's what I love. Calvin says, hi, Essie, I went bike riding with my dad and I rode 35 miles. First of all, I love that. Can you do a happy birthday shout for Owen and Yasmin? And I can't wait for the England game. We're going to discuss it, don't worry. You know we're going to dive into that, yeah? Evie says, I'm preparing to see December 10 next weekend. I'm making them a bedazzled picture. And we were talking in the studio, yeah, about how, like, that is girlhood, you know? Seeing your favourite band, making them a picture, I love it. If you want to let me know what you're on this afternoon, 03-448-1122-33 is how you can do so. WhatsApp, completely free. Get involved. Come and say hi. Yes, Essie on Kiss. I'll be back with Turning Up. I've got some Shake It to the Max as soon as I get back from this.

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7: Weekend. Welcome back to the show. It's Essie on your Saturday afternoon. The sun's in the sky. We're feeling nice. So let's do this. Just shake it to the max.

Kiss Me More. I love when we have songs that have kiss in the name. I just love it so much. Doja Cat, SZA. On your Saturday afternoon, it's Essie. You know, I'm in the building. My WhatsApp crew. Like, you guys just, you make my day, honestly. Lucy and Scarlett, the girls, they said they're making their way down to Cornwall for a girls' trip. And they love Kiss. You know what I love? I love a girls' trip. Oh, my gosh. Like, I haven't had one in a long time. You know, it's a girls' holiday. Like, you get ready. You have Kiss on. It's just perfect. Thank you, girls, for listening. Shout out to Leighton. He said, my parents put you on to keep the dogs company. So funny. Hi to the dogs. And Toby. Sorry, no, I know it's Toby, but Toby says, I want to surprise my mum who's listening to Kiss right now. So if you're called Sarah and you're in the car and your son's called Toby, yeah. Best Son Award. All right, it's Essie in the building, soundtrack and your Saturday afternoon. Shall we do Alex Warren? I'm also going to do Bad Bunny took over London town, didn't he? And I really got into Bad Bunny, you know. After the Super Bowl, I said, you know what? I'm here for it. So Bad Bunny's on the way, but this is Fever Dream, playing on Kiss.

0: One thing about our show, yeah, you know you're going to look into Kiss. You know Saturday afternoon, we're going to vibe. You know we're going to play songs for the meva, for the mood, for the weather and the moods. The heat's getting to me. I can't. Honestly, I can't take it. Hopefully you're staying cool. So before this year, we played Doja Cat and SZA, Kiss Me More. And I was like, oh, I love when song titles have the word kiss in it, you know, because I'm a bit nerdy. Anyway, Cole got in touch and Cole was like, Essie, one kiss, Dua Lipa. I said, Cole, see, this is it. This is why we have the weekend crew.
1: Mwah. No bars.
0: Guys, did you hear that?
1: Mwah. No bars.
0: I'm going to be rinsing that all day long. A little mwah for your Saturday afternoon. It's Essie keeping you company. If you want to hit me up, 03-448-1122-33 is exactly how you do it. I'm telling you, the vibes are here. I've got Olivia D.

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Shout out to everyone in the car right now. I can never forget my car crew. You got Kiss On, maybe you're at the light. My AC, I don't know, do you know what? I can't talk about that. My AC is not working, guys. It's a mess. It is a mess. So hopefully you're cool right now. Okay, we're going to get to some shouts because, as always, the line is open, it's popping off. Olivia Lee is in Adlington. Lewis said he's trying my best to cope with the heat with my spray bottle before work. Do you know what? Yeah. My equivalent of the spray bottle is my portable fan. Everywhere you see me, I've got it on me now. I have that fan, yeah, everywhere. And shout out to Harry, having a pool day, love it. Paddling pool, you know? Perfect. So if you know what to do, you want to get in touch, 03-448-11-2233. How are we spending our Saturday? Not only is it a Saturday, it is maybe the most important Saturday of the year so far, like as a nation that we're having. The football. We'll talk, don't worry. We will 100% talk. Yeah, we're getting into this though. Samba playing on Kiss, his homewrecker.

0: day, okay? Now listen, all you have to do is very, very easy. All you got to do is text the word WIN to 64100, right? Text to 250 plus standard network rate, or makemeawinner.co.uk is the website where you're going to find all the information needed, okay? Or you can call 03-434-195-096. Calls the charge at the standard rate. It's over 18s only, and the line's going to close at 5 o'clock on this Friday coming, yeah? Then you answer your phone. Very simple. You answer your phone. 777 grand is yours in your account straight after the phone call. So get involved while you can. Text WIN to 64100. Now, we did speak very briefly about Taylor Swift's wedding, and you know me, I'm not biased. I'm very fair. So we're going to play the brand new Bride in Town after this. Make me a winner.
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Always got time for Drake, Amma G, Jordan. Shout out to Evie on the WhatsApp. Said, when Hold On We're Going Home came on, I thought my phone was ringing. Is this your ringtone? Evie, in 2026, you have a ringtone. Do you know how iconic that is? Like, you're dedicated to the cause. You're my kind of girl. The Kiss Hype List. Okay, so, sorry. We've reached that time of the show, yeah. Brand new music, you know, we play music for your Saturday, getting you ready for the evening. And it's just a song that we handpick and we say, listen, you're going to love it. So Joel Corry, our guy, you know, we love Joel Corry. He has dropped a brand new track. He's currently in Greece, living his best life, right? He has also revealed he's got a residency in O Beach in Ibiza every single Monday this summer. So automatically you're getting summertime vibes, yeah? Perfect for your festivals as well. Those of us who are hitting the festivals this summer. All right, let's get into this. I haven't heard it, so we are playing it together. Brand new Joel Corry on Kiss this afternoon. Okay, okay. Track called Whisper. Let's do it.

0: K-pop Demon Hunters. It's Golden on Kiss. Got Essie in the building. Yeah, no, just a little Saturday afternoon vibe. Nothing crazy. Nothing crazy at all. My girl Scarlett says, Essie, can I get a shout out? We have been to about 5 different places for a drink in the hot car. I am dying. Guys, please, windows open. Windows open unless you've got AC on, yeah? We got to stay cool. Thank you for listening, babe. Freya says, hiya, could you wish my partner Rio a happy 21st birthday on Wednesday, the 15th of July? Rio, happy birthday from Freya. Harley, my girl Harley, she's in Kingston. She said, Essie, I've gone to the shop 20 times a day to get some ice pops. Listen, the other day, yeah, I went to get some. I have a very particular type of ice cream I like. I know it's bougie. Anyway, empty freezer sold out, guys. It's a lot. It's a lot. But remember, stay cool, stay safe, yeah? So 03-448-11-22-33 is how you hit me up and get involved in the show. Come and say hi. Come and chat to me. You know I like a little gossip, yeah? We're going to play my girls, Tyler, Zara Larson, coming up straight after this.
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0: Turning up your Saturday afternoon, I want to get straight into the girls, yeah? It's all about the vibes. They give me vocals. They give me looks. She did it again. Play.

Dua Lipa, she had a very chic wedding. 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We were across that. I loved it. It's Essie in the building this afternoon. How we feeling? How we doing? Ben said, Essie, I've got Kiss on in the car. I've got two doctors on board. I say, yeah, we love the doctors. We love the NHS over here. And you know my mum was a nurse, so she's always talking about when I was a midwife. Anyway, shout out everyone who's on the way to a shift on the wards. My GPs working hard. Gary and Katie are in sunny Sittingbourne. So can you say happy 11th birthday to my gorgeous son, Ronnie? Barbecue and football, cinema tonight, and his football tournament is tomorrow. Ronnie, you're going to have the best birthday, babe. You know when your birthday is jam-packed and England are playing today, it's going to be fab, Ronnie. Enjoy it. Gracie says, Essie, I'm chilling on the couch. I've been to Tesco twice today for the aircon. You know when you stand in front of the fridge. And then we got my guy Danny. He said, I'm in London, sunbathing with my dog in the front room. Danny, sounds like you're loving life. Got Kiss on, you know. Maybe your windows are open. I love it. Thank you very much for getting in touch with me on the show this afternoon. You know we are keeping the vibes going. Now, my R&B crew, I haven't given you a lot to work with today, but guess what? I've got this, yeah? I've got this. How many times have you heard me say, guys, I love this song? And if you like your Frank Ocean, yeah, this is the vibe for you, okay? Artist called Femi. He's Irish. Perfect song for a sunny Saturday afternoon. It's Noble playing on Kiss. Let's do it.

0: birth promises. 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Says hi. Please can you shout out my boyfriend Jimmy, who's currently fishing while I'm with him sunbathing. I love it. And then I got this in.
1: Can I get a shout out for Adele and Tracy soaking up the sun on Brixham Beach?
0: I absolutely love that. Listen to Kiss on the Beach. And then I googled, where's Brixham? It's on the English Riviera. On the English Riviera. That sounds like somewhere I need to be. It's Essie on Kiss. I'll see you in a bit.
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9: 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Coming up, we have league action live on Friday night, followed by three more games live on Saturday, then two more massive games live on Sunday. And don't forget, league action live on Monday night. Then it's over to Europe for the big one, live on Tuesday. 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
14: With flavours as diverse as the music, there's always something new to discover this weekend with Mentos. 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Kiss.

Bruno Mars. If you're a regular listener of the show, you might be thinking, Essie, did you ever get your auntie Bruno Mars tickets? Don't mention it. Because you know what the answer is, unfortunately. Let's move on. Right. Tonight, we've literally been talking about this in the studio, yeah? England, Norway. Okay, what are we saying? What are we saying? I think 2-1 to the boys. And they had a special surprise from none other than Ed Sheeran after their win against Mexico last Saturday. He played them Castle on the Hill. So what we're going to do right now, if you're getting ready to step out to watch the match, because you've got to secure your seat from early. I know how it goes, because remember, that was me. But not tonight. If you're getting ready to head out, we are soundtracking your match countdown. And I played this a couple of weeks ago because I said we're having an Afro House summer. Jason Derulo heard me. This is Machiko.

0: Bad Girl Riri for your Saturday afternoon. Okay, so listen. We are giving away £777,000, okay, on Friday. Now, I always say this. If you get involved now, you don't have to think about it for the rest of the week. So let me break this down for you. All you got to do is text the word WIN, W-I-N, to 64100, all right? 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You can get involved on there as well. And all the rules live there. Or you can call 03-434-195-096. Calls are charged at the standard rate. It is over 18s only. And like I said, Friday, 5 p.m. Sorry, Friday, 5 p.m. The lines closed. The lines are shut. It's done. So enter now and you can get involved. Then you answer your phone and you have won 777 grand, all yours in your account straight after the call, like guaranteed, tax-free, all the good stuff. Yeah, so get involved. Text WIN to 64100.
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0: And if you haven't even got your fill of Harry Styles 12 nights here in London, play this for you as it was right here on Kiss. Now, you know me, I'm a lover girl, okay? I am. And if you and your partner aren't feeling the love because of, I don't know, maybe the heat wave, one couple decided to take the PDA to the next level. The Guinness Book of World Records, yeah, the record, the actual record for the most kisses in 30 seconds by a pair has been broken at 195 kisses in 30 seconds.
1: Mwah. No bars.
0: It's a lot of lips in. It's a lot of lips. I don't even know if I could do that. And like I said, I'm a lover girl. There's a lot going on there. It's Essie with you. Getting into your Saturday evening. Guys, we're counting down until obviously the football. But we're getting into this. Another 54 Ultra. It's a big tune. Talk to you.

0: I like Sabrina Carpenter yet, because I feel like she actually wants to be a pop star. Do you know what I mean? She does well. Sabrina Carpenter taste. Essie in the building. Big up to my shout-out crew. You know, listen, big up to my shout-out crew. The number, by the way, 03-448-112-233. So earlier on in the show, I was like, oh, big up to Ben. And he's in the car with two doctors. And then a shout-out to all of the NHS professionals worldwide. And then Ben said, I'm going to do one step further. I'm going to send you a voice note.
1: Oi, oi, Essie. It's Ben here. Currently pulled over on the side of the road at the moment because we've just gone to go and get some ice cream because this weather is absolutely baking. Big shout out to all of my fellow crews. Big up to all of the GPs and doctors working hard this evening. And shout out to everybody listening to Kiss. Hey!
0: There we go. So when I say send me a voice note, they're like Ben Standard. Do you know what I mean? 03-448-112-233 is my WhatsApp number. I'll be back in a bit. Summertime vibes. That's what we're on. Wiz the MCBs and Honey Show Me Love is on the way.
2: 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This is Kiss.
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4: 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Kiss.

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15: Last night of show together, so we're going to make it count. You're locked into Essie on Kiss this evening. Let's do this. Just show me love.

Stunning. Saturday evening with The Weeknd, Can't Feel My Face. Joe got in touch. Says, hey, please shout out to Laura and Joe going to visit Granny Anne in this gorgeous weather. And they were so polite. Thank you. Oh, you don't have to say thank you. I was going to do it anyway. Laura, Joe and Granny Anne, thanks for looking in. 03-448-11-22-23. Get your last minute shout outs in, yeah? Get your last minute shout outs in while I get this on BB Rexha, New Religion. Becky Hill's on the way as well. Keep it kiss.

0: So like... Essie on Kiss. I will be back with Zara Larsson, Midnight Sun. I'll see you in a bit. Kiss.
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I bet. Say I got drive, I don't need a car. Money really all that we fiendin' for. I'm doing things they ain't seen before. Bands ain't dumb, but extremists are. I'm a demon lord. Fall off what? I ain't seen the horse. Called your bluff, better cite the source. Fame ain't something that I need no.

Chainsmokers and Coldplay playing on Kiss. Big, big shout out to Nathan. He said shout out to Bonnie and Devon from Homes to Inspire. We are going for a drive and I'm their carer. Nathan, I love that. I love that. Listen, it's Essie in the building, yeah? We are soundtracking your Saturday night. Whatever your plans are, we're going out, we're staying in, we're watching a match. Let's do this. Silver bumper with a little Montel Jordan. It's on tonight, playing on Kiss.

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It's over 18s only. And the lines close at 5 p.m. on Friday, like I said. All right. 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

0: and I'm ending the show on one of my favourite Justin Bieber songs, Kid Laroi with Stay on Kiss. I've been Essie. Thank you for joining me today, this afternoon and this evening. Let's cross our fingers, cross our toes, yeah, for England tonight. I'll see you tomorrow and we'll recap based on whatever happens this evening. Rio's up next, the soundtrack, the rest of your Saturday.
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Kiss has your weekend sorted. Upfront Dance with Majestic. On Kiss Dance. Where I wanna be now, down.

Thank you. It's with me, Rio Frederica. Welcome to Saturday night. And I mean, it's going to be a big one, isn't it? England versus Norway tonight. I'm on the edge of my seat. I am like, the anticipation is starting to

now. 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Keep your fingers crossed. I'll keep mine crossed whilst we play the bangers as well. Avicii after this. Brand new music from Joel Corey. Tune's called Whisper. It's giving Balearic beats. Kind of sounds a little bit like a Peggy Goo tune, which I am not mad at. Here it is on Saturday Night Kiss. Enjoy.

0: Oh, the football's on tonight. We've got banging dance tunes. I mean, what more could you want? What more could you want? We just need to bring it home, don't we? But like, I think we should just manifest it by having a really good time together. So I'll keep the tunes rolling and you keep the mood lifted wherever you are. I'll do the same here in the studio. Tunes on the way. I've got Tame Impala and Jenny's Dracula. I've got Sunny Vadira and Libyanka's latest. And also, let's do a little throwback from Paul Wolford and Diplo. Coming up next, stay there.
1: 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Kiss.
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Then just getting ready for the footy in our tiki hut. Sorry, can you send me a picture of this tiki hut? I need to see it. They said, come on, England. 3-0 prediction from John, Fiona, Lila and the cat. I hope that's to England, right? Yeah? Yeah? I just get a little bit scared because I feel like Haaland, is that his name? I've got to be honest, I'm not a massive football person. However, I am fully invested in the World Cups, but I don't know names and pronunciations and all that. But I feel like he's got a cheeky goal in his locker for Norway. Doesn't mean that I think they're going to win. I'm going 2-1. That's my prediction. What's yours? Get involved in the show. 03-448-11-22-23.

0: the tunes. Thank you so much. Shout out to Aaron. Shout out to Vicky as well. And then I've got another shout out saying, can you say hello to Harper Teague? I hope I've said that right. From Sittingbourne. Currently having an England barbecue in the close. I think there's a spell check there. Before going to the cinema tonight to watch the footy. That's wicked. Doing football screening in the cinema. How are you watching the football? How are you spending your Saturday night? I want to know. Because you might not be watching the football. I've got to stop thinking that everyone watches it, but most people will be, I feel. Send me a WhatsApp. The number is 03-448-11-2233. And stay there. I have got a banger on the way next from Prosper and Clooney.
1: Saturday night. Kiss. Sounds like this.
2: 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Little bit feral. Not gonna lie.
3: 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Come on.
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Go Frederica. Hello, you. It's going to be a big night, isn't it? Big shout out to Beach, Keely, and Harley Boy, and a special shout out to Vinny. Happy birthday, Vinny. There's quite a few birthdays today as well. It's Yasmin's birthday. Happy birthday to you. And a happy birthday to Owen as well.

Annie and Georgie as well. They're having an England party in the living room. Flags, they're ordering a curry. Enjoy. More shout-outs to get through very soon. Keep them coming as well. I absolutely love this. So many people on one tonight. I've got Fisher's brand new tune, What a Life. It plays here on Saturday Night Kiss. Enjoy.

0: out to Perry, Charlie, Neil, Julia, Gary, Chloe and Georgie. They are getting ready for their England game party. They've got a 20-foot blow-up screen. They sent me a picture. It is vibes. Yes, I feel like I need to come to yours after I finish my show. Catch the second half. Have I got an invite? But get involved in the show. You can send me a WhatsApp. The number is, are you ready? 03-448-11-22-33. Send me voice notes, send me videos, send me pictures. I want to be involved and stay there. I've got Ray's Where's My Husband, David Guetta on the remix next.
1: 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Kiss.
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1: Saturday.
0: Night. If you're looking for a husband, you might find him out watching the football tonight. Razor's.

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Saturday Night Kiss, the biggest and best in dance music in the mix. I am with you all the way through until 11 o'clock tonight. I know the England game will have started. I will watch it and I will commentate live. So if you are going to be in your car at the time that it kicks off,

0: time to vibe. And I would love to hear from you. How are you spending your night tonight? I know it's a big weekend. The weather's been gorgeous. The football's on. Send me a WhatsApp. It's so easy. Go on, get your phone out. I'll give you my WhatsApp number. Of course, if you're not driving. You ready? 03-448-11-22-33. Send me your names. I'll get you a shout out on the radio and also play you Milky and Mole Grubs just the way you are next.
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15: 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You're also invited to the Court of Chloe, and Tyler is chatting to Dwayne The Rock Johnson about Moana. 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
14: 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Warning, side effects may include weeing a little bit from laughing.

a good spot to watch the football. I feel like you've already left it a little bit late now. No? It's going to be heaving out there, isn't it? But the vibes are going to be strong. Big shout out to Angela as well, who's tuned in right now. Listen, if you do want to get involved in the show, if you do want to send a little text, if you want to shout out, if you want to let me know where you're watching the football tonight or just what you're doing, then you can WhatsApp me. My number is 03-448-11-22-33. My name is Rio Frederica. Hello, you. James Hypes Up with Serotonin on Kiss.

What a tune! I think she does win the award for the coolest woman in dance music, doesn't she? Peggy Goo, it goes like na na na na na. Playing right here on Saturday Night Kiss. 20 to 9. My name is Rio Frederica. I hope you are well. I have got you covered on the tunes front. Can I just say you're going to want to stay exactly where you are because I know it's a big night. It is a big night. It's a big weekend. There's been festivals going on. There's been shows. I don't know if you saw there was a Pitbull show last night which looked wicked. They broke the record for the most bowl caps. Legends. Bowl caps everywhere. And then we've obviously got the football tonight, which is big. It is so exciting. I am on the edge of my seat. The anticipation is high. So look, let's get the tunes turned up and let's have a right little dance together before it starts because I have got bangers on the way. Prosper and Murder Beats, new one, baby. I've got a throwback from Ritson and Carlo. We're going to do Rinse and Repeat. And also BB Rexha and Faithless's New Religion plays next on Saturday Night Kiss. Stay there.

Finally, summer sports season is in full flow and Subway are on to a winner. Tuck into the new barbecue pulled pork sub. Slow-cooked barbecue pulled pork, gooey cheese, crunchy coleslaw, tangy pickles and smoky barbecue sauce on freshly baked bread.

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1: Ritz on Carlo, rinse and repeat. Absolute classic there on Saturday Night Kiss and me, Rio Frederica. 10 to 9. Getting closer to kickoff time. That rhymed. Poet, and I didn't know it. But big shout out to Gracie. She's been chilling today. She's listening to Kiss right now. And her prediction for the football is 3-2 to England. I think we should do this. What's your prediction? What do you think the score is going to be? Let me know. Send me a little WhatsApp. 03-448-11-22-33. That's where we're going now. Because I'm curious. And then we'll see who's the closest. Tunes on the way. I've got DOT and Carla Monroe after this. Prosper Murder Beats, one of my faves at the minute. It's very sexy, this tune. It's called

Sleepless. Saturday Night Kiss, what we saying? 5 to 9. Yagna and me, Rio Fredriga. I don't know, this is possibly one of the biggest weekends of the year, isn't it? So I hope you're good, whatever you're doing. And I hope you know that I've got you on the tunes front, that is for sure, because we're kicking off 9 o'clock with the tune that England celebrated with at the beginning of the week. I don't know if you've seen the video. It's the most wholesome video I think there is out there.

0: making score predictions. Charlie said 3-0 to England. I just feel like that may be a bit steep, you know what I mean? Because no, they are good. They are good. And then Joe's text, 4-2. I mean, that would be fun. You didn't say to who, though, so I'm going to go with 4-2 to England. If you do want to get involved in the show, if you want to shout out, the WhatsApp number is 03-448-11-2233. Get involved.
1: 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Kiss. 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
1: 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Just say, play Kiss.
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music. 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I think you should. Why not? Booty love, boogie tonight, Saturday Night Kiss. We are going in. It is a big old weekend. We've had gorgeous weather all week. Summer is like in full force. The game tonight, you're hanging out with me, Rio Frederica. I think we just vibes the whole way through. Turn it up louder. I've got a throwback from David Guetta on the way. I've got the Blessed Madonna and Clementine Douglas after this. One of the happiest dance tunes around. Three dudes call themselves the Bowser. It's Scandi House. This

Who's that chick? What, me? My name is Rio Frederica. Hello, you. Welcome to Saturday Night Kiss, where we are in the mix with all the biggest and best dance tunes. I'm on your radio from 7 to all the way through to 11. And tunes on the way. I have got some bangers. I've got the brand new one from Jax Jones, which I want to get on for you. It's called Pulling Me Back. Sorry, get my words out. And it is a vibe that is on the way very soon, as well as Calvin Harris and Jazzy's latest. And you want to do a throwback as well? I feel like you'll love the one that I'm thinking of, but that's all I'm telling you.

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0: your Saturday evening. You can send me a WhatsApp. It is that easy now. My number is 03-448-11-22-23. Let's get into this. It's new from Jax Jones. It's called Pulling Me Back. It plays here on Saturday Night Kiss.
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game kicks off. Now listen, if you are in the car, if you are driving somewhere and you can't watch it, don't worry. I will give you updates as well as play you banging tunes. It's quite hilarious at the minute. I've got like everything in the mix. Then we've got a screen in the studio where we've got football on, so can't miss it, you know? My name is Rio Frederica Tiesto, playing after this, MK's latest with Poppy Bascom. So vibey, this tune. Get the stank face out.

0: In as promised. Like I said to you, don't worry. If you can't watch the football, I'll keep you updated. Tame Impala and Jenny's new one. I've got some Fisher and Junior Jack's throwback next.
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Demi, Stupid Disco on Saturday Night Kiss. My name is Brio Frederico. 12 minutes past 10. What a big night it is. I feel like a multitasking genius right now. Mixing, playing the tunes, talking to you, also watching the football. Got a cheeky little screen. Just see what's going on. And I have to say, England are playing well. They're playing together as a team. I'm into it. So look, we're going to keep the vibes high. We're going to get some bangers on and we're going to manifest good news. Silver bumpers on tonight on Kiss.

Here we go.

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16: You know that fresh new track? 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Every link on

James Hype, Miguel de la Rosa. That is Ferrari on Saturday Night Kiss. My name is Rio Frederica. If you're not watching the game but you want to know what's going on, England just got a free kick. They missed it. But our goalie, he just saved such a good goal. Go on. And on the tunes, right?

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Some good news. England just scored a goal. Jude Bellingham just scored a goal. Come on, England! It's now 1-1, nearly half-time. Gosh, I've never been this into football in my life. And do you know what? Can I just say, how footballers fall down and get back up so easily is beyond me. And that is something that needs to be studied. But on the tunes front, Sunny Vadira's up with Libby Unker. Is Let Me Be In Your Arms on Saturday Night Kiss. Enjoy.

0: 1-1 right now, half time. Come on, we need to bring it home and let the party continue. My boy Hicks, he carries on things all the way through until 1 a.m. So give it Kiss.
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so many bangers over the years from this guy. Joel Corey teaming up with Jax Jones, Charlie XCX and Saweetie Out Out. Bit of Tim Bergen there, BB Rex of Faithless as we soundtrack your Saturday night. You're locked into me, Hicks, keeping you company through to 1 a.m. We are in the mix until then. And one of the biggest tunes around at the moment right now. Everybody obsessed with this and rightly so. Prosper, Murda B.

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12: Yeah, we are not stopping anytime soon, man. 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

0: Pressure. Getting some Hideaway on from Kaiser in a second. And now the new one from Jax Jones. This is Pulling Me Back on Kiss.
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Jared, Ujel, Emil, Angel, and Ultranate moving to the sun. So big at the moment. MK, Carla Monroe's Classic 17, and Akres and Cherish as well with Do It To It. Gonna bring you some Billy Gillies shortly, also Duck Sauce, and this now from BB Rexha and David Guetta. It's called Sad Girls, Saturday Night Kiss.

I say it all the time, but this is just the epitome of an emotional banger. So big, Billy Gillies, Hannah Boleyn with DNA on Saturday Night Kiss. Right, the massive tune at the moment from Tame Impala and Jenny has been remixed by Boys Noize, and it just makes it chunky and big and sort of disco-infused. This is it, it's Dracula on Kiss.

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